0: good level yet without gaining anything. Without gaining anything. No support. No backup. No any good thing come out of the lady. Had to take all insults for her to become, for me to hear her name.
1: Mm.
0: Upon all that, you become nothing. The lady can say you want to do it, you want to do this, you want to do this. Okay. But the one thing you want to do, I did this to support you. I just my mind from all insult, from all embarrassment, for her to become what you want to become. Still yet, nothing come out of it. Your world is for people, and you're affecting men too. Now, what is mostly affecting men that what you are saying? About 3 days ago, the lady called me. I blacklist her. Use another phone call me. I still block it because waiting. Nothing come out of it. I'm looking for a right person. You say you are a good man, always you remain inside the marriage, unhappy marriage. That is what I am. Now, I am no longer with her. I'm looking for a right person. Last time when you call in the name of a lady, when I call, I'll go look for one lady for one side. The lady, you know, when I just go to that place, for me, her heart will even talk something. She now go to where I can go and buy something for her from restaurant or from this thing. You never accept me now, and I never even talk anything to the point. You want to take me to where I can go and buy something for you. What I don't like, when you say no again, so whatever thing I spend for you now is coming waste. Accept me first before I know what I want to do. What I'm going to tell you is, the right person for a man to get the right person is not easy. And men want to get a woman because of lonely. Not all men like lonely.
2: Yeah.
0: As I'm telling you now, I need somebody. And I'm hearing that you will never marry. I mean, give me your number. I will marry you.
1: You won't marry me?
0: Hello. Eh?
1: You won't marry me?
0: I'll marry you like this.
1: Mm-hmm.
0: Give me your phone number. Let me hear you talk. Tell me what you want. From what I have heard from you, this word we are telling us now, you say this in August or July last time, you say the same thing like this. And you repeated it today again. And you are expecting me like this now. I need somebody like you. I'm telling you what your requirements and your do and done, let me know. I'll go into it. I'll make sure to it. I'll become what you want. And you become what I want. I need somebody that can be with me, that can be with you. Tell me what you want the woman to become for you. The type of man you want it, all women know. And the type of woman man want, all man know. When you come to the one where you want it, you'll be happy. And when your woman come to the house you want it, you'll be happy. And marriage is meant for happiness. God says it's not good for a man to be alone. It's not good for a woman to be alone. But we the misunderstanding ourselves. By the way we select things for ourselves. We then have outward appearance, not inner beauty. Appearance is disturbing, it destroys many lives, destroying many marriages. When we begin to follow, what did I want? What did I like? Your marriage will be successful. But when you left that appearance, you get motor, you get house, you get this, which kind of place you live, how do you live your life, how do you do this? All this kind of thing we are saying is what is worrying many men and many women. We need to begin to sit down and think. Don't compare yourself with others. Even if the man when you marry today cannot get what you want, tomorrow you may get it. So men, marry, when they don't get anything, after the whole things, their children bring motor for house. Even we nowadays, when we get motor, give a house now, our forefathers don't get that. But today, our forefathers are bearing the name of the motto in their compound. They are building the house where they never build before they die. The house now is in their compound. Likewise, if they marry a man where they never get anything, tomorrow he may become somebody that you know expected. Tomorrow he may become what you want. So some women, they don't like to know, they don't like to know all this, they don't like to get what they want at the time that they need. That's what is operating there. Please, give me your number. I want to follow it up.

0: Thank you so much.
1: Okay. You live on social media. Do you have access to Facebook or Instagram?
0: Madam.
1: Sir.
0: I never go into all that yet.
1: Okay.
0: Okay. Anytime you're free,
1: my number
0: is my number. Okay. How can I reach it now?
1: You will call him or you send WhatsApp message to the number.
0: Okay, thank you. Thank you.
1: Yes, sir. Okay, so my handle now, Uzomatic, Uzo, UZOMETIC, UZO. This pardon me, Cody, catch me for you. Good morning, Atuzo. You are right for everything, but it's not easy because of the children. Lawrence, all the way from Ikoyi. Now you send that one, enter inside here. Okay. This one pass me. Don't miss, but I get the gist. But starting new is hard, from what Chief Obika said, na man go pick him. No be she go pick husband. Oh, okay. You did refer to the previous topic. So your voice don't soft to this code is really telling. Yes, so thank you, Jojo. Thank you. Hello. Morning to you.
2: Hello.
1: Good morning.
2: What's all you not tomorrow?
1: Are they catching cold?
2: Why are you catching cold? You know off that AC where they
1: it don't want farm.
2: But are you sure you are wearing
1: clothes? I don't know where it's in. Yeah.
2: Best
1: I
2: never come in. Are you wearing trousers?
1: Yes, now denim for that matter. I wear jeans.
2: Are you wearing something thick?
1: Yes.
2: Or a light shirt?
1: Wear cardigan.
2: You still wear cardigan for this time? Like this way, your voice don't go like this.
1: Serious? I wear cardigan.
2: Oh, you in cardigan? You should wear. See who's going to look for us.
1: Good.
2: I beg you in the name of God the Father, God the Son, God the Holy Spirit. Leave our professor for a bit. I hear one talk, Edava. Your bobo. He can't call you Uzo, my sister. Edava, no call you Uzo, baby again.
1: They do him as he be. Okay. Way is, today na sister.
2: Who's my
1: I did for rooster for different things.
2: Okay. We shall know the end of this protocol. So, in Vegas, this month, instead of October bonus. Yeah, is that 13th or 15th? Out of this three, 2 days. 19 days are the meeting date. So, who's the? Is that one of my neighbor? Make up my voice down. This lady, don't go on three. He tell me before hand. In guy, you know the letter. Sometimes if he does the letter, then they have to put all this, they could start to wala. If the wala enter ahead, he go worry the guy. He go worry the guy. He go, sometimes he go full carry knife. Then go fight for middle of the night. The guy will say, are you okay? Is your the quality in mind? Are you okay? Is your correct? You go to the time and say, really? You go, sure, wow. Before you go, keep quiet, you calm down. Now, you don't even do last now. It's like you even beat your own sister for the man's shop. For sure. Come out again, chase the sister again, get out of my house. Yeah, move. Go. The guy is trying to say, why did they disturb this girl? You fight her for shop yesterday. You see they disturb her again this month. You know, the man, don't put your mouth inside your business. The man keep our friends. The girl can't go. Do you know that same week again? He attacked this guy. Which guy won't go market. He won't land for road. He won't land when he won't come up from proper. He said, they're going here. Begin to hold the jack in chair. He's not going anywhere. If you see crowd that they use for my stick, I shame the cat me. I know they see you. Oh, it's how they see. See me nothing near that woman, they go home, collect the guy for your hand. Well, like, me, I for carry stone, stone, I for what I need, they see that I'm paying. He carry stone, they hit the guy for her, because now you, they hit stone for her. He just want to try to make that girl not go home. He do everything. Pikin, wake up, they, oh, yeah, carry your baby for relationship, you know this. Carry your pikin now, you know this. He said, make the boy, guys, tell her why they call her, saying whether her hair correct. I want you to explain to me why you say my hair is not correct. Hi, God. This guy, before they see, release this guy for this lady hand, go find Okada. They don't already set Okada down for her. Okay. As I said, Okada, so Okada don't lay down. As they don't fit to see her to collect the baby from their hand. Okay. Before you go, know, oh, yeah, run.
1: Mm-hmm.
2: So the guy, run. I'm telling you, early morning time. Where everybody don't open eye. People won't go shop, we won't go big business, they don't move. They were like trying to see if they can stop the problem. Women came, men came because of this one person. Now the guy don't live. The guy don't work with it.
1: Yeah.
2: It's not easy. You can be embarrassing a man like that. So you know, I don't think it's easy for them move. Because of that child, just like as you talk, because of their children.
1: Mm-hmm.
2: Now because of those children, two girls and a boy. I don't know where the man don't come put it now. Nobody knows where the man don't come
1: put it. Three musketeers.
2: Ah. So, it's not good though. They got the opposite.
1: Amen.
2: They got the opposite. Now you are the one in my Lagos. If you know your audio, shift. Let the original man stay. He said he won't stay. It's okay. The man in Lagos are watching me. I don't know whether in my Lagos will be the thing.
1: No, no, who do you believe her?
2: Me, yeah, I don't believe her, mo. No, because. No, because. You like to San Diego from San Francisco.
1: New York City.
2: Me, believe you in Malagos. Malagos, I don't know what they say. You know, they call them politicians. You know, they call them politicians.
1: Mm-hmm.
2: You know, on this Monday, they don't go forward with it. Stand with it. They do it. Now, so here we go. Edava, my sister.
1: A broken eye, you agree with this.
2: Go home, go and take care of your health.
1: Oh, yeah, thanks.
2: I'm not going here say, you don't under the weather, I will not come and hear your voice for class.
1: Oh, do it is
2: just well. Be around today.
1: Will.
2: Today, tomorrow.
1: I'm around.
2: Pray. I just pray you are around. Because if you don't be around again, don't give me stress. You always give me for chicken chop. I'm not going to come again for the second time.
1: Sorry.
2: I'll send you something down for you. That's what I'm asking.
1: Oh.
2: You just have to be around today or tomorrow.
1: Oh. Thank you. People are spoiling me with plenty gifts.
2: This is just my stress to work.
1: Sorry.
2: Oh, yeah, take care of yourself.
1: Thank you. Hello, good morning to you.
0: Hello.
1: Yeah, morning.
0: Good morning, my love.
1: Morning, how buddy?
0: Are they fine,
1: okay.
0: Only could they catch me for you.
1: Aha.
0: Real poor.
1: It don't make me and you too. I say, could they catch me? Or did they make me they feel like, say, could they supposed to catch me?
0: Why I call sir? Because make you not be the voice of that man, I make you could catch you.
1: Which man be that?
0: This guy will call, say, won't marry you. Mm-hmm. Because he agreed everybody home and abroad first. Because now the time where they come, now I jump up, wake up like this. Mm-hmm. Be like a hear and for dream. I can't wake up now, no say now. I can't hear her voice. So, now me, they marry you. Don't be another person. I go find a way to make money now to come and do fast before another person go carry you. Because, man Lagos, not so others world, then they play. This organ now, if he call you, hear what he go talk, but he know the right thing to do. Matter say, yeah, never make money, but God go make it. Me, my mind, na where you dey, na where you dey. So, I say make a greeting for your good work because I no hear anything. The time where Oga expenses then finish self, where come out, I hear them. I don't know if they come sleep with, they carry me nowadays, sir.
1: Sorry.
0: I can't sleep. Now, the man who they talk, well, I can't hear the thing like a dream, like he say, nah, I can't jump up like this. Mm-hmm. Can't they hear him? I say, and this is true. Another person will take my baby. God Almighty bless you, eh?
1: Thank you, and you too.
0: You
1: fine.
0: You don't
1: get money to buy ticket for our pool party this year.
0: I'm 10,000.
1: You are who they do 10,000. Which year? 2026.
0: Now you want I don't get money.
1: This year you go use your money buy tickets for yourself.
0: That money where I get from which they send me self is I never touch them. I just buy market for it, but I they save money for them. The mama got it from my degree. All this money where they give me, you know they spend them anyhow nowadays. I don't they save money because of you. Throughout the talk. No little child, they sick now. Now be the thing where they face now. The sickness where they sick now. All my body. Now malaria, typhoid.
1: Go hospital.
0: My brother own self, now they bother me. That one now, I don't know what they do and for hand. He say now, you know, if you go something, small things like this, you go fall down.
1: You don't go hospital.
0: You go fall down for the right hand.
1: You don't go hospital.
0: Right hand. Yeah, I go do test for PP for him with the sugar level.
1: No,
0: say the PP. Say the PP, day 160, say day high. And the sugar level, that one you see, they normal. Same I go do blood test. But I never go that one.
1: Carry and go hospital.
0: Okay.
1: Your nose Elisa work don't do. Carry and go hospital. All right?
0: Okay.
1: Mm-hmm.
0: Okay. But thank you.
1: They wish
0: us God bless you for the good job.
1: All right. You too. All right, Uzomatic. The bitter truth is that as we grow older, the more peace we seek. You see people taking a lot of what they never envisage. You know the biggest resources given to man by God is time. When lost, cannot be recovered. Another thing is most people don't want their children to grow up in a broken home. And that's why we ask. Know the person's worth. In 2010, I had a neighbor while I was living at Ogudu. The wife was a public distributor. Men were carrying her in front of the husband. Wow. One day when it was only me and him, I had to ask him. And he opened up to me that since he confirmed the two children were his, he wants them to get to SS1. Then he will act, and true to his words, 3 years ago he left with his two children. Men just want peace. So who's in front of me? You, they won't give another man your number. Chai, Uzo, why you won't do me like this? Uzo, we have come a long way. Don't break my heart. Uchenna Victor, leave me. Uzo, you go marry ghosts one day. Mr. Jude from Israel, leave me. Dear one and only Zomatic, I beg thee, explain to me why your sweet voice they go up and down. I be the head of your radio mic they do you like say now one of those akpako big penis where they run riots for international communities. Hey, God, I beg you. Alex, where you from? Where you from? Send me that message. I don't understand you. Mr. Edwards, can I get your Saturday Japan number? Now, this number with the Jews, I'll be which number again you defined? At this number now, I will leave you all flabbergasted. Don't worry. My baby, they complain of cold. You didn't wear that cardigan that I bought for you 2 months ago. You mali go spark wear. Well, you did. You know my size. Of a quiet buy him a cardigan. You know my size. Then go see collect load. Come talk to you. Come take for you. Come ask your hand in marriage. Bia, Jojo, don't let me catch you for that place. So,
3: fine from Okoko. I've got to my lady. I'm well, well. Yes, sir, I like how she did about the boots. So, this is our dream about those. Go to the lady. You know, I'm going to go to the lady. That's cool. You come back. You come to the salon. I'm better. Yeah. That's what I bet. Go see. Go see. Go see. Go see. Go see. Go see. Go see. You see our lecture this morning. Very, very on point. I see all of them. You know, that's women, they stay for healthy relationships. Very, very suffer. The one I know for this, we don't even know what we did. Sometimes we just stay here. They roast. They're not happy. They're because they find documents. And now through that marriage, where they know that woman. And behind the thing, you see. So, when the time we for them to get on paper, you see women go use men. They do yeah. Then you see the daughter. And then they wait when they get documents. How if I don't lose those guys, they pity them. So, well, thank you very much for the lecture. My brother, my sister, I should not talk. The most important person in this whole thing are you. Are you? If you find BP deal, depression deal, all those are five person. How do you five person? Depression is five person. Are you there more important? Every other person is secondary. That picking way they say it, because of the picking, I make you the same. Finally, that thing will grow. You should not even remember yourself. Those in laws will say I make you the same. They will love when time contact your rich. They say they never send yourself. Everybody with daughters, last. You don't work out. Just excuse yourself. That must be men. You know, men with the talk anyway. But we are the talk generally. You don't work. Find your level. It's not religious.
1: Amen. Thanks a bunch for because Stephen Okezie from Germany. You say they talk like better person. Hey, so I know you better person. Morning to you.
4: Matthew.
1: Hey, Mr. Francis.
4: I tell them. Adam,
1: morning.
4: I don't hit. The snare on this head. Who's up?
1: Yeah.
4: I want to ask this thing to you. The Holy Spirit is revealed to you.
1: Revelation.
4: So sometimes I don't have my good job.
1: No fear me. Me self, I be human being. No, no fear me. I be human being like you.
4: We were at Sudan. My third. Oh, really? Some things where they teach us. We have no get idea about it.
1: You get the things that we self go teach me too. We self no get idea about it.
4: Just a number.
1: Put
4: on your own. This one I got good to.
1: I know what you said.
4: I'm not scared of this world. Why not be scared this compass? I'm not going to go by a stable act of play. Hey, if I want to parley with you, I'll be with you on this world. I look at nothing with this world, man. To make us scared this compass, so make you go before you are upset with me. So let me see the compass. At that particular day, it's not. Call. Now, that one, my wife, materially. One come here one day, which now under this tree. I this board to say, please, can you permit me? Let me see how you do this. Because of this woman wear something for that's the way women they wear when they carry bumble up. I come about you. I said, what is it? Say, because of the cloth, which is there.
1: No, they hear you. They swallow some of your words.
4: After that day, you hear me?
1: Yeah.
4: Now, I hear me now. After that day, I'm not coming again. You get one for this same show. I told my plenty of the who's going to be one. That one says you should be 50, but never born. Never married. Okay. You said you won't come. You said you transport. You don't come. That's the way they come. I tell you, say, please, I'm not interested. Please. Thanks for good appointment. You said the appointment. I have no interest again. You said they abused me, blind man like you. You see, because I want to manage you. And you are 50. You have not got an issue. And I've sent you transport 3 times. The appointment. You are expecting me to call again. I know you say. You said they abused me. So, who may be plenty of credit, but who should be my wife? Happen to one is a wife. Good woman there outside here. There's good women there, but the bad ones now come they make some myself on the fear. On the fear. Who's on Saturday night be my birthday of 10th of October?
1: Happy birthday to you in advance.
4: Yeah, I will be 50. Who's on you get going MP? Okay.
1: You ask after K Baba, right?
4: Yeah.
1: Hey, Baba is resting in the bosom of Baba Godem.
4: Jesus! When?
1: It's been 1 year now.
4: La. Not a mercy. I don't want to let you
1: go. It's well. Hey, it is well. Peter, I say, can I talk to you on your personal number? Okay. Please, WhatsApp, please. Just send me a WhatsApp message. Be cool. All right. Ah. So sorry for my plenty typo, but have you stopped to go to school? I post it. I've been trying to come back to it. In fact, I don't even talk. See, maybe I go revisit this year, but I'm still contemplating this year or early next year. No, this year don't almost go. I feel do I'm early next year. A lot of people see they come use August to school. I missed it every year because my professional national conference falls during that time in November. Now, when I get time, it no easy to just leave relationship like that. My last relationship took me 4 years to overcome. It broke down because she couldn't do long distance. Uzona, so I did travel Abuja every 2 weeks until I had a flat tire by 2 a.m. for Kaba. Now then my brain formats. How much is ticket for your show? Even though I know sure say I go fit come. But Uzo, which one be say make I leave you alone? Why must I leave you alone? Why? Uche na Victor, leave me aka. It has been a while I heard of Onodugo and Simekus. Onodugo, they recover from... Onodugo was ill for a while. So in the recovery, had issues with his sight. So in the recovery level, and what's his name now? What's this other guy now? Simekus. You know, say Simekus solo wear uniform with me that year for Uzo goes to school. So uniform. Carry school bag. No. It's Simekus solo for people who follow me wear uniform go school that year for Uzo goes to school. Nah, that project was something else. No wonder when people see they ask of him. See grown up people, adults, they wear uniform. Nah, it's well. Simekus is fine. We see the talk. It's fine. Mm-hmm. My sister, please, let's say it clear here. I'm interested to be your man. Zonni. I'm very sharp. Still, your sincerely Black Cobra. Black Cobra, it is well. I go divide my body. Some people go carry hand, some go carry leg. Now who will call carry breast and bum now? How will one take do my breast and bum? All those my private parts now. What? But breast and hand and leg. But who will call carry breast now? Who will I give my breast to? Who will I give? I don't want to share my breast. I don't want to share my vagina now. How will you share it? It's only one vagina I have. How will you share it? How will you share my bum bum? How will you people share it? Okay, breast now too. My bum bum dividing into two. How will we share it now? Because this is why people are dragging me left. I'll go share my body give now. Last, everyone. Now go correct here.

Girls, I don't really hear and see something for this class. Girls, I beg, leave me. The one way you they see, I hear and I smoke compared to the one way they see and hear me. I go share this body, eh? I go share them. Some people go carry out, some people go carry leg. Now, where the problem go there now about the breast and bump of my vagina? Who go carry them now? Now they go tear, they go tear out my pants. When I leave me, I go, they catch me, be good. I'll thanks so much. All of now, don't stay with me. Sorry, I don't be take more calls again, Biko. All right. I need to go. Somebody just say, God forbid. God forbid waiting. It's not saying we go cook our chop, we go reach everybody. Jojo, you know well. I don't want any share. Just make I answer who's only husband. I am okay. Okay, now Black Cobra, I know what to share. This other person, go forbid, say to fear, share words. Indeed, share. Where are you people? Castle of Elders, we sit on this. Who's on? Who's in the quarrel? I don't be ritualist. But who's I don't be serious person. Now you get the memo, Uchina. You get them late. I don't be serious person. Now you know, see. Another one. It's not a joke. I'd like to talk one-on-one with you, please. Oh, this one-on-one talk, one-on-one. And now money talk. Not be money talk. Mona, leave me a bag. If it's not talk, we go fetch me money. I don't want. See, no, so from a cuckoo. Where did they come out from? Is it, what do you want to share? What's your business? What I want to share? I beg, thanks so much to love. We don't stay with Mrs. 12. It's time for me to go, okay? We can stay blessed and stay safe and leave you for the hand of saying to carry you go on top on our wake up show. God bless you. Have a nice day and happy customer service week. All right? Mm-hmm.

0: Upani aje, ogume aje, ono tukwa bio. 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Ishe gwari o. Yeah.
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4: Hey! See this one? You see the yawn? By this time of the day. For this Lagos. Wake up, Joe! Wake up! Wake up! Wake up, Joe!

0: 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Now you listen to like this, this beautiful, beautiful Tuesday morning. Lagos, are you doing? Otutoma to you, Inakwana Ekaro, Borida, Bokita, Gutomo again, Ibama, Maji.
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0: Mamurioke, Naigbia, Eroro, Bonjono, Kalimera, Buenos Dias, and of course, Messiere Ubagusenemi. Abroadians, good morning, good afternoon, good evening to you, wherever for the listen to me from, for inside Obodo the world. And I welcome you specially to this special Tuesday morning. Today will be the number 6 day for inside the month of October for inside the year 2026. I go ask you again, how are you doing? 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Call me Cholera 1 of Wazobia FM. I miss to be your Dogress. I miss to be the First Lady. Hope you're fine. Hope say yesterday been go well. Hope say the rain we fall yesterday no mess with you as much as it did with me. Or do you understand? Because as I even go reach and say, bless more favor, won't hold me because of the rain. Do you understand? Come make me slow this morning. But don't worry, I'll pick up. Okay? Hope you're fine. We thank Baba God there for another day, another opportunity to go again, another opportunity to do better, to be a better person. Okay? To try again. That thing where we tried yesterday, when we walk, we got to try them again because you need to be consistent. Consistency, now you go build results. If you want to lose weight and you just feel, say, if you go gym once or you miss, you do calories deficit once or you cut sugar just for one day, say you go walk, no. You guys do them consistently. Go to the gym every day. Change your meals, prep your meals, reduce the quantity, stop late night. You know all those things what they do now, okay? Eat more protein, more proteins and vegetables, drink more water, reduce carbs, reduce sugar, exercise, la da da da da, yada yada yada. You do understand? You guys do them every day to see results. That one apply to every part of life, okay? Because even for you to do that thing every day, it means say you guys stay disciplined, okay? And you guys stay intentional. And that's now waiting at the preach. I say, please learn to be intentional about your life. Learn to be intentional about your health. And as I tell you now, they tell myself too. Do you understand? Even now, so I'm beginning to say, oh God, I think I'm really, really overworking myself, because I guess go back and try to put my priorities right. Do you understand? As I talk to you every day, I also talk to myself. Because that guilt of, oh, you tell people to do these things and you know they do them. They always hold me. Do you understand? I mean, so please, they consistent, they intentional, they very, very disciplined, okay? You need these three things to achieve that goal where you want to achieve. Please, I use Baba Godet to beg you, okay? And of course, I welcome you this beautiful morning. If you hear me loud and clearly, please drop your message on top of the WhatsApp level 0908743-0755. 0908743-0755. And the phone lines, just help me gring, say, man, no say they work. 0201-277-0951. 0201-465-7180. That's now the phone lines for you to call. Make a just know, say, okay. Say, apart from WhatsApp, I will still hear your voice on top of the phone lines, okay? We'd always start the show with the motivational part. That's from now, go reach the hour of 5 o'clock. From 5 to 6, we'll give you weather report and also give you traffic report. From 6 to 7, we'll go do area report. 7 to 7:30 na advise me. So if you need advice or you get any advice me matter, please drop them on top of WhatsApp or you call on top of the phone lines, okay? And then from 7:30 to 8 o'clock, the Republicans go there to let you know it's in a soft for inside the world of sport. And then by 8 o'clock you go hear World Tory. 8:15 our elders go enter talking about town hall. And then by 9 o'clock, we go carry our kaya komot for inside the studio. That's now how we go take run am today. Make sure say you no miss any part of the show. I get 50,000 naira to give out this morning. on top of chop money. And you know, say chop money start yesterday. I mentioned her yesterday, but I be no give her money yesterday because I said, let me just test the water small. But today I get 50,000 naira to give out, and if it be you, so this one day very different because as me and you they talk, you they get your money, okay? Even bad as he bad, 5 minutes later, say too bad, maybe network just decide to be unfortunate this morning, okay? You go now you go take 5 minutes, but as me and you they yarn, you go to see your money for your account, okay? So make sure say you no fail to play chop money this morning. The code *347*948#*347*948#. And I'll make you visit the website, will be www.chopmoney.ng. If you know, if you play through your phone, www.chopmoney.ng. Chop Money na chopmoney.ng. 50,000 naira if you go. If me even feel play, see if I go play win, I no go give you. But please make sure say you don't miss to win, okay? 50,000 naira go they go down this morning. Any moment between now and 8 o'clock, I go give out that money. So make sure say you know me some 50,000 naira. Start today. Play one ticket in a 500 naira. And if you play between 1 to 20, minimum of one, at least one, maximum of 20, meaning you know if you bypass 20 tickets. And the more you play, the more your chances of winning. With only 500 naira, your chance stand a chance to win 50,000 naira from my show this morning. And as me and you, the yarn, you go to collect your money because I go get your account number directly on air and I go drop the money for inside your account. Okay, I see all the people where they said and they hear me loud and clearly this morning. My Jojo, good morning to you. I also see you this beautiful morning. Mommy Agugwa from Surulere, good morning to you. Onyi from Jakonde says she don't enter class. Yes, now why the mark register? Mpark from Anambra, good morning to you. I also see you this morning. Otutuoma to you to Amaka Tavansi all the way from AJCT. Say thank you so much for the recharge card yesterday. You are welcome. You are most welcome. And I also see you this morning, Lady Simple from Elasa Maja, good morning to you. Abby? Mm-hmm. Lady Simple from Elasa Maja, good morning to you. I see you this morning, Auntie Becky. Good morning to you, Mama. How is Abuja? Trust you're doing good. And my bestie, best team. Good morning, Chisoba Pauline Zopek, my one and only. How are you doing? Excellency Creative Care Vision, good morning to you. Chief Saint Obika Stephen Okezie from Germany. If I did not see your message today, trust me, I will give you 62 missed calls. I promise you for free. When I did shower this morning, I say, hey, yes, Dad. I think I saw your message briefly, but I can't remember yesterday, but good to have you this morning. My one and only Nonso from Okoko, good morning to you. I see you Akaize from Ifeogun State, good morning. Hope J, good morning to you, Mama. Fola Shade from Olodia Papa, good morning to you. I also see you this morning. I say your name now, Joshua, a.k.a. I don't they go. Where you they go? From Lucky Phase 1, good morning to you. Where you they go? I don't they go. Mrs. Asagwara, good morning to you, Mommy. And I also see you too this morning, IP Goodness from Surulere. Good morning to you, Mommy Chinaza from Badagri. Good morning to you, Miko Babies Enterprise. Good morning to you. This should be Noble. Yes, Noble Prince. Yes, question. I think they call me Princess. Noble Prince, good morning to you. Good morning to you too, Mrs. Banner. Good morning to you. And then Patron all the way from Ogun State, good morning. I see you, NK from Ikorodu. Good morning to you, Mama. And also Peter from Surulere. How are you doing? The greetings in Idoma that Ejebeleje greets you with. You didn't forget it. Marchi. Why will I forget Marchi? I know fit. Madam Ime from Ikorodu, good morning to you. I also see you this morning, Gobeke from Ikorodu. Mami Chisom from Ifo Ogun State. Okay, good morning to you. I did see that profile picture for two different numbers. Black Cobra, good morning to you, Black Cobra. Mwah, to you too. Chika from Aguda, good morning to you. Ndifreka from Romania, Mesiro Bagu Senemi, Akwane Kaida, Mkboba Die. And I also see you this morning. Jennifer Shoba say all the way from White, and you're welcome, my love. Somto from Kuwait, good morning to you. I also see you all be from Olodia Papa on my list. The register long today. Hey, Mommy Chinaza from Badagry, good morning to you. Festus from Ikorodu, good morning to you. Adana from Ilupeju, good morning to you. I also see you, Adams Osho, good morning. Good morning, girl from US. How are you doing? I see you too, Okafo Obina, all the way from Sabon Gidaura. Whew, make I breathe. I'll be back to calling register. Okay, so I go leave you in the hands of Nathaniel Bassey, and the title of the song, Now the Battle Belongs to God. I don't know the battle where you fight. I don't know. But he said, make you hold your peace. Hold it. And he will fight for you. When we come back, we'll go drop the word of the day. No go anywhere, because I is coming back before you know it.

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18 minutes past the hour of 5 o'clock this morning, and I still get chop money down. I still get 50,000 naira to give out this morning on top chop money. Yes, on top chop money, I get 50,000 naira to give out this morning. And to fit collect this 50,000 naira, not just may you play with 500 naira, and the code to take play *347*948#*347*948#. You suppose they dial and now while they talk *3, because people they listen to me plenty, and the people where they see they play is small. So *347*948#. Dial. When you dial the number, you go leak. Then you go ask you, go say, welcome to Chop Money. Select station. You go select Wazubia FM. Just type 1. Okay? And then when you type that one, you reply. And then you go come and say, it's a number of tickets. You say, let's play on Wazubia FM Lagos. Okay? They will say, 1 ticket. How many tickets? You click your 1 ticket. And then you send. When you click your 1 ticket, you send. Then they will come send you message. You say, make payment into. They will send you the account number. And the account name. They say the amount na 500 naira. They will say this account is valid for just 40 minutes, because after 40 minutes the account will change. So the only thing what you need to do now, if you they use iOS, if they use Android phone, you know, fit screen, you know, fit copy them, you fit screenshot them, or make you use Biro, copy out the number and then use do transfer. Okay, just 500 and you qualify to win. At least 500, you qualify to win 50,000 naira on the show this morning, because I go give them out before I come out. So please, *347*948#. I don't want to go with this 50,000 naira this morning. The money is in my hand already. I need to give them out, because *347*948#. Okay, before I come out, somebody go collect that 50,000 naira. And as they call your number, please stay close to your phone. You pick your call, and as you they pick, you they give me account number, and I will do the transfer to you directly. Always remember to play responsibly. Now that one, Emmy and you go take fight. Play responsibly. Play what? Play response. That's money where you know feel where we say play responsibly, please. Don't go and use school fees or house rent. That's a lot. And this one will be for persons whenever I reach the age of 18.

For weather report this morning, by 6 o'clock, it go day 24 degrees Celsius. By seven and 8, 26 degrees Celsius. And also by 9 o'clock, it go day mostly cloudy. 10 days a rain go fall, and also by 11 o'clock, and then 12, 1, 2, 3 go day cloudy. 4 and 5 still cloudy. 6 and 7, 8 still cloudy. Then it go day mostly cloudy by 9 and 10. Then 11 o'clock, you go see thunderstorm. Rain. Yes, today na National Tacos Day. Today is Tuesday. I get like 2 restaurants where I don't where they go to where they do Tacos Tuesday. But do I have that money to spend today? No. Except saying I'm gonna win this chop money. But because you know we go win, I move on. But if you want to buy me tacos, who am I to say no? Today na National Tacos Day. They say tacos na they say make you host a tacos party with your friend. Tacos, they be like incomplete meat pie. they get chicken, they get beef, anyone, they go just put veggies, put the what, so I don't know how to make it, but I just know I like to eat it because it is crunchy, and the ones where they eat, they want me to make it a little bit spicy before I go vomit. The places where they celebrate this one, then they celebrate them for Mexico and USA. I think it's a Mexican thingy. So they also on a national noodles thing.

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Tuesday 6th, 1977, American professional boxer George Foreman, he be 28 years old, wed in second wife, Cynthia Lewy, divorced her in 1979. Good morning and welcome to Sport Update by the Football Republic team on top of your number one Shukmot Station, 95.1 Wazobia FM Lagos. My name is Emmanuel Atada, Black Barack Man, Nigeria's most expensive football commentator, number 13 to the world, reporting for duty today, where it be Tuesday, the number 60 day, in the number 10th month of the year, 2026. Top Tory this morning will get Tory honor the Gymnastic Federation of Nigeria. We got Tory on the Sand Eagles for that play game where they play with Senegal yesterday. And Nigerian Football Federation go tell us why NDD, Onyedika and others withdraw from the play game when Nigeria go play today with Russia. Eagles supposed bounce back from that Guinea-Bissau loss as they play Russia today. And somebody said, ain't they very happy to play for Nigeria? Who they talk this one? Ihana Show. We'll get update on the Euro Nations League. Matches where the players study and the way you go down today. Charity and Piki where they're bound for us. Go good man could start from the home to read. The Gymnastic Federation of Nigeria don't appoint 44 coaches across various disciplines as they prepared to aim to qualify for athletes for the Los Angeles Olympic where go shell for inside 2028 for America. For inside the statement where they signed by the technical director of the federation, Rosa Verishmo Azaya Ehunhase, the name head coach of the men's aesthetic gymnastics. And him go there assisted by Bala Magaji Juara and Anthony Dulemi. Elin Albert, they appoint them head coach of the women's aesthetic gymnastic team with Edem Umar, Patrice, and Emmanuel Enejo as their assistants. So congratulations to the Athletic Federation of Nigeria. Congratulations to the Gymnastic Federation of Nigeria for appointing these 44 coaches across various disciplines. And they say black goats na early daytime now that they carry enter compound because when night reach you no go see them again. So you could say yes, the Gymnastic Federation of Nigeria already to the preparator for the 2028 Olympic Games. We go shell for inside Los Angeles. From the going inside the Nigerian Sun Eagles, they suffer another narrow defeat to Senegal yesterday on penalties. They don't lose 2-0 for the second shutout after that 4-4 thrilling draw for inside the relegation time. The match be shelled for inside Kaduna. For the place of the call, Muritala Mohammed Square Beach Soccer Arena. As we see the home side, they lose once again their second match to the defending African champions side, Senegal. For Ogbonge game, where they get Katakata after they be lose for Saturday 6-4. Even though Taiwo Adams scored twice for the Sun Eagles, why Emeka Ogbonna and Fayowale Egonshi, all of them, they on target for the Sun Eagles. For match where he produced 4 goals, Nigeria no fee win them from the penalty spot, as no single Nigerian player fee score from the penalty spot to win the Senegal. So Senegal go on to win their first friendly on Saturday. We see Abdullahi Hassan score all 4 of Nigerian's goals as the name a man of the match for inside that 6-4 defeat to Senegal for the first play game.

Tori, the Nigerian Football Federation, that explained why Captain Wilfred Ndidi, midfielder Raphael Onyedika, and five other players withdraw from the Super Eagles friendly against Russia, where Gochelle today said that they blame the withdrawal based on injury, club restrictions, and a documentation problem. Statement where they signed by their media department of the Nigerian Football Federation talk say Ndidi and Basel defender Victor Akpe, all of them, they ruled them out because of injury. Ndidi be picked up minor knock for the 2027 Africa Cup of Nations qualifier against Guinea-Bissau last week, where they play. While Switzerland-based defender Victor Akpe, they stop him from flying to Russia by injury. I see the statement also talk. They say three of the players, their club stop them, making them not travel go Russia for this play game. And the three players, midfielder Raphael Onyedika, were in club, in German club, and Eintracht Frankfurt stop him from traveling to Russia. Defender Bright Osai Samuel, that one, Birmingham for Obodo England, say he no go go and he gets more injury. A United Arab Emirate based defender, read one, Abdul Razak Popola, they stop them by their club. So the Nigerian Football Federation talk. Striker Moses Ozo himself not even the inside that particular people they travel. In score for in first game for the 2-1 win over Madagascar for Uyo for September 27. And he be not dead the original traveling list. Yeah. But the head coach Eric Chelle got request, say he go join later. But in club, Austrian club, laughs, tell him, say no, Mba, no travel go Russia. And a Slavia Prague first striker Suleiman Mubarak, where supposed make in first appearance for Super Eagles, no go fit travel for that play game against Russia. Striker Kelechi Iheanacho talk saying they're always happy to play for Nigeria. Say every time they call them, say because they love for the game and the country. He said, no be every time everyone, anybody, they get opportunity. But anytime they get opportunity to play for Nigeria, to wear the green and white jersey, they always they happy. And right now, for today, Kelechi Iheanacho go play for the Super Eagles for inside that play game that they call friendly against Russia. Him, they playing football club now for Turkey. Usa boss striker na Imbi, and of course they call him back after 16 months out of the national team. In last appearance for Nigeria na the 2025 Unity Cup final against Jamaica on May 31st, 2025. That na the last time we play for Nigeria. And he done day inside the Super Eagles for a very long time. He start from under 13 to under 15 to under 17, and the rest of them. So Ingo, they play for Nigeria today, and he said they're very, very, very happy to represent Nigeria to be back to the Eagle squad. And we hope the Super Eagles of Nigeria go bounce back from that lose after they lose 3-0 to Guinea-Bissau for the 2027 Africa Cup of Nations qualifiers, where they break a lot of football fans across Nigerian hearts. We just believe this international friendly today against Russia, to make sure, yes, that we try to do something better so that every Nigerian football fans go happy.

0: Away from there, we'll go enter inside the Euro Nations League. Matches be shella yesterday, will be Monday. For France, and they hold Belgium, but now Belgium scored first. In fact, Belgium end first half as first half leaders. France, the Dragon. Until Zinedine Zidane makes some fantastic substitution. 77 minutes, now France scored their equalizer through Doué. Michael Olise scored twice, 88 minutes and 90 minutes plus, to make sure say France come from behind, can win Belgium 4-1 for Group A game of inside the Euro Nations League. Italy hold their own as they beat Turkey 3-1. Group B, Bosnia and Herzegovina beat Poland 1-0. Northern Ireland and Georgia played paddy football. No goal for that particular game, 0-0. Romania, they home as they lose to visitor Sweden. Victor Jokeres scored 13 minutes. Ukraine 1, Hungary 2. And so as it stands for Group A, France, they top that group. As it stands for today, with 10 points, Italy they follow at the moment with 7 points. All matches go single down again. From Group A, B, A to C, all matches go be 7:45. Croatia go play Spain. Spain never lose over 40 matches. They never lose since they play competitive football. England go play Czech Republic. Scotland go play Slovenia. Switzerland go play North Macedonia. Kazakhstan go play Faroe Island. Albania go play San Marino. Belarus go play Finland. Estonia go play Iceland. Luxembourg go play Bulgaria. And Moldova go play Slovakia. That now the matches we go shell it today for the inside the Euro Nations League. But one match day for inside the Africa Cup of Nations qualifiers. And that one go shell at 8 p.m. Angola go play Malawi. That's not the only AFCON game before the international break end this week. Ladies and gentlemen, at the size of the package of the show this morning be that. I'll make you try and call us, make you shook mouth for all the Tori right on here. Our number never changed, 0201-277-0951. 0201-465-7180. Again, then Russia go host Nigeria today for international friendly. Russia at 35 for FIFA ranking, while Nigeria then number 26 for FIFA ranking. Hello, good morning.
1: Hello, good morning.
0: Good morning, your name, where they good morning, your name, where they call us from?
1: My name is Digood, calling from mainland.
0: Oh, yeah, now, Chukudi from mainland, shook mouth.
1: Which time will you spend the play today?
0: Nigerian time, now 6 o'clock.
1: Okay. All right.
0: Thank you. Hello, good morning.
2: Good morning.
0: Good morning, your name, where they call us from?
2: This one, Reverend Chidima Joseph.
0: Reverend Chidima Joseph, good morning. Don't pray for Nigeria this morning. Don't pray for us this morning.
2: I don't know why some of the players are no great call. I've got the war.
0: But they don't tell you the reason why they withdraw now. Some get problem with traveling documentation. Russia, no be where you go, just chest the go like that.
2: No problem. All right. God will give them victory in Jesus' name.
0: Amen. Thank you. All right. Hello, good morning. Hello, good morning. The last call this morning. Hello, good morning.
3: Emmanuel Ata.
0: Good morning. You know where they call us from?
3: This is Ugo from Ojo.
0: Ugo from Ojo, Shook Mount. You get 30 seconds before coming for studio this morning.
3: My talk not too much. Now make Nigeria try, make them win.
0: Okay, make Nigeria try and beat Russia today. All right.
3: Make them no go yap themselves there.
0: All right.
3: Let them try win. Yeah, thank you.
0: Thank you so much. God bless you. Go that now the size and package this morning on a Sport Update with the Football Republic team on top of African biggest radio station, 95.1 Wazobia FM, your number one Shookman station. 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Sport Update, they here with you Monday to Friday on Mekuna Wake Up Show. Mekuna enjoy the rest of my day.

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0: 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You. Yes, you would hear me like this. 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As far as say you don't put one finger down, now him be say you self they like go where he pay you pass. So why your choice for bank go come different?
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17: 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You want to get. Say bye bye. Cause we all. We want.

0: Yes, so the chop money still there down for you to play and win 50,000 naira this morning. You know, so normally, you know, they hear my voice by this time. Because I will say, let me go and drink water, stretch my legs so that the water and the blood in my body can move directly. But you know, because I care about you and I love you, past as I tell love myself this morning. Now, why they tell you to make you play now with 500 naira to win 50,000 naira? Because I'm going to pick my winners very, very soon. And when we pick you, make sure say you stay close to your phone because you must collect this money today. *347*948#* *347*948#* That's now the code to free play with 500 naira and you go free win 50,000 naira this morning. Always remember, say the more you play, the more your chances of winning. The more you play, the more your chances of winning. No forget, say now just 500 naira now you need to qualify, and of course minimum 500, maximum na 20 tickets. 20 is how much? 500 times 20. Nobody na send me go school. No, do me do calculation. Why I feel from the mad. Information, yeah, drop your information.
1: 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Your Shores Paddy for radio. 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And our product will be say you don't near your domot like this. Now for you to open door to welcome them. And if you do for Enugu, Oweri, Calabar, Uyo, and Southwest Nigeria. 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

0: All right, 95.1 was up here for country people. I bet if you're not too much, help me check your time. You go see, say, 8, it don't understand that attention like this. 3 o'clock. You not get with you, they carry us. Call you another thing, any kind of, if not be Tori. On a good morning. My name, Natamara Tonye Agwana. Today will be the number 6 day for October 2026. Like I don't tell you, Natorio, we concern every, Nado Carico. My name, just day with me, ma drop the Coco Dem on top of the Tori for this o'clock. President Tinubu now, he don't declare 3 days national mourning. Yes, made a mourning for this Air Force people where he said they die for plane crash. INEC, they go start to share permanent voters card on Friday. And for the abroad like this, France, they don't they're ready for nationwide protest. Nationwide, we not go agree here. After 1 week of a student protest, sake of the state of education, they say the state of education is very, very bad. And then Nigeria Super Eagles, they go face Russia. And also, as you hear face some of Nador, they fear now football, now match, not fear. Friendly match, now they get today, Niger versus Russia. Just there with me, and they carry the rest of the G's, they come on, not go anywhere. All right, this matter where Apple yesterday not be smoting. This plane crash. So, and I wait, it don't make President Bola Tinubu, he don't declare 3 days of national mourning. For the full country, 3 days national mourning for this Air Force personnel, the way we say they die after the one plane crash near Naval Base for Igbokoda for Ondo State on Monday. And as part of this mourning where they don't declare, so government, they don't give order, may they fly the country flag, the half mass for the full country, may they fly the flag there to honor these people. And the Air Force too, they don't talk now, say, not be any kind of slighting they go do for this matter. They go do very rugged torchlighting to find out exactly what it caused that aeroplane to crash. This aeroplane, so now ATR-42 jet, now the kind make way be, and they said the normal routine mission where they go from Benin to Lagos for normal assignment. To inside that plane, so 25 passengers they inside, that now minus the 7 crew members. So you know, say they get crew where they work for those kind of plane, 7 crew members 9 day for inside the plane. And they concerning this plane, so the Ondo State governor will be lucky Aiyedatiwa. He don't say for the where the plane crashed, so go say they never see anybody where be say survive this accident, this plane crash. They never see one human being as of now. And he talked this one from top of Channel Television where they follow the yarn. According to that, they say the people where they the area, the first year, wah, they say the sound loud where before they could see say aeroplane door dive enter swamp.
1: As though subsidy is, you know, a Christmas gift you give to citizens.
0: Sorry about that. Yes, so meanwhile, the family of these 37 alleged suspected illegal miners will be said they die when NSCDC arrested. They die for NSCDC, their aunt for Niger State last month. They said the family they go give the 250 million naira, made a share. Yes, now the vice president Kashim Shettima now announced this money sharing during when he go pay them visit of Pele for Mina. He go visit the condolence visitor, so Iboko Kolan. In Tose, federal government, they go dig wella into this matter to find out exactly what happened to those 37 people. So, and they say anybody where this investing with this their torchlighting, find out, say you get hand for this matter, they say the person go face the music. Now, what government did they talk now? And mind you, the NSCDC and Niger State commandant, they'd already first given suspension first as they do this torchlighting into this matter. And this one now for people where we say, you know, say you register for PVC, your permanent voters card, you know, say you register. I and a doctor say you start to go collect them from Friday. Yes, the Independent National Electoral Commission, they go begin to share this PVC them on October 9th. According to their chairman, Joash Amupito, that's the INEC chairman. The INEC, or guys, it also say this one, he talked this one when they talk with for meeting with editors. And it's also in Nigeria voter register, he don't grow past 103 million people.
2: Over 103 million voters, electorate. More importantly, I'm using this high level forum of editors to officially remind the Nigerian public that the nationwide collection of PBC will commence exactly before this time, Friday, 9th October 2026.
0: And outside that one, you know, say customer service quiz, service week, it does start at B. So workers for both the Cool FM, Wazobia FM, your Shukma Station, Nigeria Info, RWA Radio, and even Kids FM, they don't they remind that they draw their ears. Say, come, now the people where they listen to owner and the clients, then nice suppose come first to, now they important to pass. The general manager will be Femi Obong Daniels. It also the people where they come tune in, they listen for radio. So the clients or the people where they bring business, say now they deserve, make people treat them with understanding and respect, because no, the customer
3: behind
0: is always
3: every
0: right.
3: Every listener figure is a human being. Behind every client is a business trying to survive. Behind every guest is a person who has trusted us with their story. And behind every colleague is another human being carrying their own burdens. We don't need to make it any harder for them. If we remember that service becomes more than a transaction, then it becomes human connection. So please, dear friends, remember who we serve.
0: Yes, so you not stop for there. Because they tell the worker, say, no worry, go the extra mile. There's nothing that you can do too much for your customer. Understand what they really need. Solve their problem and take pride for the work where it be say you did do. All right, community for Nigeria, matter make a call go the abroad. For France, not be smart, you know. Now, serious, we not go green matter. Now, they gather momentum today, oh, based on the country that they ready for. Waiting, they call Nationwide Day of Action. Yes, this one now, they happen after 1 week of student protests. This protest, where they do so, more than 190 people wounded for inside this protest. And they arrest many, many people, up to like 5,000 people. Now, they arrest sake of this protest, so. And the people who organized the protest, they say this is not the most powerful youthful movement for France since 1968. They come now the most powerful. And the whole while, like, when it start this, we not go agree with the do so. Now for Paris, now it starts for September. Where we say the students that they protest about, they say the school crowd too much for the school building, say the girls they get, say that they spoil, and even the teachers where they get, they're not plenty. So from Paris, where this protest start, now it's carry they spread to other parts of the country then. So far, they say 24 schools, they don't burn down 24 schools, or people don't break it out, they scatter things up and down. All right, you not go talk about football matter. Because like this, our Super Eagles said they go face Russia today for international friendly match will go happen for Russia, go there, for abroad there. And this match, so it go start by 5 o'clock, Nigeria time, 5 o'clock. So for Super Eagles, they say this match now opportunity for them to test at the team B. Whether they're strong, rich, especially as they go play for a win, you know what I'm saying? Not be their own. And this will not be the first time we say Nigeria and Russia they go play. Oh. Yes, this is not their second time that they meet for pitch like this. The first one, it happened for Moscow back in June 2025, where they two play, not be smart, they drag and 1-1 draw. So today, now Super Eagles versus Russia again. Not forget to 5 o'clock Nigeria time. Alright, before I go come on my mat, make I remind you, say President Tinubu, he don't declare 3 days national mourning sake of the Air Force people where be say they die for plane crash for Ondo State. INEC, they go start to share permanent voters card on Friday. For France like this, the people that are ready for nationwide protest after 1 week of student protest sake of the state of education, they say they're very, very bad. And Nigeria's Super Eagles, they go face Russia for football-friendly match today. All right, now, everywhere I carry come for you for this o'clock be this. And the person will gather this story, see my call Yan Yu, na Hillary Noruka. Meanwhile, my own name, na Tamara Tonye. Agwana, if it's too long, I bet just call me, Tam for short. I go call me again by 12, but that's how they carry the next water here, call Yan Yu. This is still your number one Chukma Station, 95.1, Wazobia FM.
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market men and women, people wait the market. Now, wait till we want to talk on top market runs this morning. But we won't go buy some things for shade. If we come back, I go open phone lines. Make everybody do it to me, then blast me with their mind. Talk your mind. People, they listen. All these our people, they listen. All these our local government chairman, they all these people where they rule us, they listen, make a new life for you. At least if they hear you and hear that your pain, their feet come to one way or the other. 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

0: he get as Lipton tea. 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One cup, one half ana. I see they go.
1: Hey, I get this for you. You no go believe what happened yesterday.
2: Hey, good morning to you.
1: I beg you, no vex. I be forget saying that tea before I broke.
2: Oh, yawa. Now, what do you be want this to yourself?
0: With Lipton tea, warmness not the only full couple. He did draw people come near. Lipton tea, not for togetherness.
3: You. Yes, you wait to hear me like this. Make you bring one finger down. If you don't leave something where you won't buy before, but can't they wait? They hope say, in price go come down before you buy them. Make you bring another finger down. If you don't come out one shop, come waka go another place. Unto say, it dey cheaper for there. Mm-hmm. 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

0: 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I came to this radio to work. Since I tired, I talk I did. 95.2 Chukwuma Station was over. I feel like us welcome on top your bestest time on the radio, on top your bestest show, because yeah, this is the greatest show. Are you the listen on top or Gav Madam show? They call me Cheche Smith. You sabi me as Busesuwe, and of course as your global citizen. Hold it. Shall I also introduce myself? Oh, you don't supposed to give me music. I'm not even supposed to be sitting down. Why am I even sitting? The chair cannot contain me. Somebody give me my crown.
1: Hey.
0: Sit down on my throne.
1: Oh, Lord.
0: PD, see me this morning. He greets me. Say, how are you? I say, I'm fine. Exceptional. The best.
1: How are you?
0: Lagos, now, baby, the best of MPO. My enemies. See, my enemies. One of them. Now, this Martin Lagos, I was going home yesterday. I don't dare car to go. I just hear call of the flying. Cheche, where are you?

0: Teacher, where are you? What is going on? What has the Lord done?
1: He has done plenty
0: of things. Because I know he doeth it. He doeth wonders. Hey, you're the best. You won. You won it. Wait, yeah. Yeah, my word. I said, okay. Okay, that was going on. Like, I'm the best. Even though I be the proposed by a girl and they tell Nju, say you go win and back to back.
1: Yes, sir. You talk him.
0: I talk him yesterday. I said, Nju, you need to win best to AP. The next thing, Nju follow the call. He said, Mama, you won it. Oh, I said, my baby, why did I give it to you? Oh, my goodness. I'm so happy. I'm so happy. I did, you know. Because this best way fitting, they know Oga, then they deliberate the matter. It's not about you. They know they vote and move. Now, Oga, go based on who you be normally.
1: Based on your voltage. You don't do. Not get.
0: I ain't be the word.
1: It ain't work for you.
0: Based on voltage. Eh?
1: Yes,
0: see. Based on voltage, oh, Lagos, put some respect on my name. Put some respect, Joe. Put some respect, Joe.
1: Oh, respect,
0: Joe. Our shows are not the same. Put respect.
1: That's right.
0: Put respect,
1: that's
0: Joe.
1: That's what we're talking about.
0: And I'm sure if you don't win this thing next year, me, I have a problem.
1: Me.
0: If I'm winning, don't come here now.
1: Yes, sir.
0: We're not going to let her come off.
1: Lie.
0: We look sand.
1: We chikwim.
0: The best.
1: The best of
0: the
1: all best.
0: The exceptional.
1: 100%.
0: Oh.
1: Hey.
0: Show where I come today.
1: Now, well, for
0: I came here today just to celebrate my winning and for you to win money.
1: That is it.
0: Lagos, take me to chop money.
1: Yes, better love.
0: How about my start? But not only me there in the building, you hear his voice already.
1: Yusuf, you know now, nah, if Agamada don't the oh, dogu the aside.
0: It's a
1: number. You get us in there.
0: Why is this one hovering around? Is it the devil? Why are you hovering around? Since I win this thing, you don't know, green come over my side. Oh, God, come out, oh. Got the goal. I don't need you again. Lagos and the chair, I don't change. You want to be my best friend. I want to change best friend. Best friend for sale. Just like that, yes. I decided I woke up today. I want to change best friend. I don't need Indo again. Please, can I apply? Terms and conditions.
1: Within.
0: Oh. Mm. Oh, simple. If you know you have known me for like 10 years. Mm. Let's start from there.
1: 10 years.
0: Don't say you don't qualify. You start, this year. You know, see, get visitors.
1: Put them.
0: If I know you for like 10 years, and then you, if me and you don't fight for like 40 times, because these are the qualities.
1: Which is not possible.
0: You know, some people that listen to me, and they don't fight. If me and you fight like 40 times, if I don't tell you, see, I don't need you around my life for good. That's like, I don't tell you that in like 10 times. No worry, I go read all the T's and the I's where you need to dot and cross. But Lagos, are you not chopping money this afternoon?
1: What are we talking about?
0: Chop money, Lagos.
1: Yes,
0: chop money. So they're ready to go play now. You play with 500 naira. Mm-hmm. And then you feel elevate. This one where you hold phone for hand. You want to play? Okay, she says she want play. All right, you start your playing now. Mm-hmm. You play with just 500 naira and you stand chance to win either 100,000, 250,000, 500,000, 1 million, even 2 million on the show. Lagos, we ready for you. The name na Chop Money. So we continue to tell you now until 2:10 or even 2 o'clock on the dot. Mm-hmm. If you decide to do my 145, I go do my draw and then the winning go start.
1: That's right.
0: But play now from 500 and above, either 500, 1,000, 2,000. If you even play with, you know, crazy someone that play with 5,000. Iyaibeji. Play with 5,000 so you can win and pay all the debts where you they owe. You understand? So play now, but we could tell you how to play.
1: Just sharply use your big phone. 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
2: Some people they call him man of timber, caliber, plywood, and sawdust. 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Of experience, 30 years of putting smiles and laughter for people's faces, and now something don't they come, water don't boil, garri don't enter ram, soup don't ready. 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

Yes, we're on the scream, Mama. See the hot. Oga Madango, they have to search one or two people this morning. We're on the scream, sis. You got to ask, say, which website I go use, go play. No worry, I make we day here. Now, our job will be that. Make adjust the wine for you. I see the hot. 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Who knows? Or make it also die *347*948#. Just follow all the instructions. You go click one or two or three or four, any hand where you want. 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When you play, you go just wait. May God answer our prayer. Very soon, we go pick.

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Our job now to make sure say you go chop my money. Chop my money. Oga madam, don't care. Now worry yourself. Who knows? If you be saying that you go even chop the money, say fast in the hot. You where they even want play like this, like if you be saying that you. So no go snooze. Remember, if you play one hand, that one day. If you play two hands, that one save day. But the more you they play, the more your chance of computer spinning. When computer spin, now your number, then go just go put on top. 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You go just come outside, you go click every way you want click. 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If now one, it go show you 500. If now more than one, it go show you. You go compress more than one. That is, you compress it at two or three or whichever thing they show you there. Then when you click them, they'll come bring out the way we go take go play account number and every. You go just collect that one. Go down to your bank app, go play as EB. If now one hand, two hand, just do it like that. Everywhere, good for you. Who knows? Chop money is in the business of giving money left, right, center. As you hear them, one person go fee win 100,000 naira, 50,000 naira, 250,000 naira, 500,000 naira, 1 million naira. 2 million naira. Oh, in short, you see that song? You go chop my money. Now they hungry me like this. Second say, now you go chop the money. Now you go chop the money on top. Chop money. You must chop my money. Chop my money. I don't care. Now waiting they hungry me to play. Second say, I they celebrate my winners. Second say, very soon. Now you go chop the money.

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0: Very simple, guys. And of course, moving forward on top of the show, you go play for chopmoney.ng because I get less than 10 minutes for us to feed draw the winner now.
1: Or make you die the code *347*948# Follow the instructions. Everywhere good for you to also chop money.
0: Very simple. Everywhere good. 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
1: I've been telling you before, say you guys play with 500, mm-hmm. 1,000, 1,500 or 2,000 naira. You stand the chance to win 100,000 naira, 250,000 naira, 500,000 naira or 1 million naira or even 2 million naira on top of the show now. And time done they reach. A few more minutes to go and then I go do the draw on the show. But you know, say your money there my hand. Now me, they pay the money to your account. Sharp, sharp, sharp. So come, chop money don't land now. Go chop. Go play now.
2: www.chopmoney.ng. That is the chopmoni.ng. That one for website or make you still die the code. *347*948# Now there you go. Go follow all the instructions. Make you play so that that's money. You go use and solve one or two. Very, very important. And now here, God won't take answer your prayer. Now in BD.
1: Hey,
2: wait. Yes, sir.
1: Now would I work with angels now?
2: Yes, sir.
1: So let me know whether they don't assign your work.
2: Angel Gabriel and Angel Michael.
1: Angel Gabriel, Michael, there. Yeah. Michael, not be fighting the fight.
2: Okay, Michael, not fight.
1: Would I fight for you?
2: Yeah, Angel Gabriel.
1: Where's Pidal and Tenden? Now, Michael, go there.
2: No, be lies. Pidal and Tenden.
1: They are around that Russia side.
2: That can't see, exactly.
1: They run
2: them,
1: you know. Yeah, nah, Gabriel, there, yeah.
2: Now, Gabriel, they run things here.
1: I'll be with you, be the name of the angel in charge of money. Now, you supposed actually there, here. Yeah. Nobody know. Because if say we know in him, wala if we don't blow him.
2: Makachiku, if we don't catch
1: him. Wala if we don't rush
2: him. Oh, man, go rush him. Destiny helper.
1: In the crazy.
2: He didn't whine.
1: Mona angel, now, no, God said we hire past we hire them.
2: Yes, sir. We hire them. Yeah, we hire past them. They get wings, we get wings, sir.
1: Yeah, no, they fly, where they fly?
2: Where they fly you?
1: That fly said, no, too good, Lara. I don't know who should have fly.
2: Now we they fly you.
1: Eh. Angel Blas, say, would I suspect you now? Mm-hmm. I beg, who know the angel where they in charge of money? That's the angel we should be dealing with now.
2: Yes, sir.
1: That's the angel we should be dealing with now. Because all the, I know, get, maybe, let manage Gabriel for some time.
2: Mm-hmm.
1: For some time. Because Gabriel bring peace.
2: Yeah.
1: Who be that messenger? Uriah or something?
2: Okay, Uriah.
1: You get one, Uriah. Like, now, Uriah mm-hmm. be Uriah. Mm-hmm. Yeah, I can't hear Uriah. Uriah and another person.
2: Nanda,
1: mm-hmm. The Uriah. They say they bring a peace. Messenger.
2: Messenger.
1: No, nah. Michael be Gabriel na peace now.
2: Nah. Gabriel na peace.
1: A peace now. No be call out and call tell person say one born. No be peace me that message. I be say no be message of peace.
2: The message of.
1: Odo boy, you know they go church. Why can't they ask you things we're concerned?
2: Yeah, they try to go the least if at all. If at all.
1: I beg, who don't want to lead me to hell? I beg, who know the angel where they charge of money? Now that angel, what they deal with atop the show, Lagos? A few more minutes to go. Go play.
2: Hey, would I be shout out more if he be you? www.chopmoney.ng. Now there you go. Go. That is the chopmoni.ng. That one for website. Or make you just sharply die the code. Maybe *347*948# Just go play 500 naira for one hand, 1,000 for two hand. The more you play, the more your chances.
1: Hey, say good afternoon, Church. I have played though. Please wish me well. It depends on how nice. It can't send me in transaction. It's about I wish I well. Ah, Church, my Oga stingy. Oga they stingy for the, you know.
2: Hey.
1: Now still there early. Sis,
2: yes, now. Nah. Well, still fresh now.
1: Sis, still fresh now.
2: Wow.
1: Oga was stingy from a first to like 15th. Oga wants to time, not enter 20. Better no stingy that in.
2: Oga take time. If you go anywhere, we'll move you.
1: Oga, now your mate, now they dash us things.
2: Yes.
1: Yeah, nah.
2: Yes.
1: Oga, yeah, my CEO, I don't know who's senior.
2: I don't know.
1: They see my gift.
2: See, and there now.
1: As best of you.
2: Sitting pretty.
1: You see global gift where CEO dash us.
2: Oh.
1: Now your mate, with another, and he show me, say, you senior, my CEO. He used like 5 years, senior.
2: 5 good years.
1: Or 10 years.
2: Or
1: that.
2: Even 10 years.
1: Or 10 years.
2: Oh.
1: You understand? See, my CEO, they control conglomerate too. You they see how far they happen. Conglomerate. Now what you doing, Shaju? And they talk national about business, global sales.
2: Yes, so.
1: Eh.
2: No.
1: I do something, no.
2: Do something
1: because like I use the eye of my CEO now.
2: They look rich. You. Yes, so. They look you. Not go do any
1: you
2: see any
1: you
2: see any
1: Che, your mouth too sharp. I'm not going to blame you. Things I go work for Wazo, but my mouth not too sharp.
2: Yeah,
1: I want a question. I can't remember seeing a customer service way.
2: Yeah.
1: I can't remember saying the fast today.
2: Customers are always right now.
1: I don't break my fast.
2: Yeah, you don't break fast?
1: I don't break. I no quick remember.
2: Oh, yes. Yeah, so,
1: I for Kossan.
2: Oh, no.
1: What you call me and Papa? I go follow me. They do that one.
2: You,
1: since this one condition, just the press phone they go. So now, yeah, they press phone. That's if you want to press phone, you come to this show, you should have press phone. We shock you. You are surprised about us. You have not really seen person like us before. You go like jab on the phone. Jab on the phone studio. Go customer service week. Go sit down for there. No go there. We pursue you today. No be there. Yesterday be our own. We go there. I say just sent me. I say now because we best of peace. Say you. Who there? Yeah, I said no be a good bread. Can't go sit down. No this one. No. Go show. Sure. I notice I know they are around this is. And you're going to happen outside. Now chop money cause up. Okay. Jet and I and your money to go and sit down.
2: Money
1: sure, who be the angel where they in charge of money? The angel where they in charge of money. What in being
0: chop money with the name of
1: the chop money.
2: They are yet to disart money.
1: And just said I chop money with the name of the angel where they are.
3: Oh!

0: Lagos will still be here for you. You don't hear and say, angel of dishing out money. Mm-hmm. Angel of sharing money. Mm-hmm. What will be the name again?
1: Shop Money.
0: Chop money, angel in the building.
1: That's right.
0: This one pass matter, oh, because we 500 naira now. You go win 100k, you go win 50k, you go win 250k, 500k, 1 million, and 2 million. What be the name of the angel?
1: Chop money, that be the name of the angel. And angel, tell you, make it sharply enter www.chopmoney.ng. That one for the website, make a sharply spell them for you. And I'm see, now my job is that I'm going to spell them for you. Don't worry yourself. CHOPSOMONI.NG. Now, there you go. Or make it also die the code. Will be *347*948#. Leave the rest. Angel will take the rest. Over.
0: Over, Angel. In 5 minutes.
1: Yes, sir.
0: In 5 minutes.
1: No more.
0: Chop money, Angel. They come your way. And make sure, say, you go play. My palabra, Danta, you can never be tired. Where we just started? Mm-hmm. Have we even started anything in this country?
1: No.
0: Nigeria don't start.
1: We're here.
0: When we get independence? You don't reach anywhere.
1: You never reach anywhere now.
0: Oh, God of us go work for this country. You go work for tire for this country. No. You're not going anywhere. My palabra, be saying, I'm trying to play since. Look at this person. How are you trying to play since you did not play? Wow. That's your phone not on or what? Or you know Shaja? Okuna no get light.
1: It be like who?
0: You go Rodi.
1: Yeah, black night. Who should?
0: Even through Larry. Even though their grandfather came the other day. Mm-hmm. My angel, shop man, angel member. Go and sit down. So I do the shots for person head. Yeah, I know one is not customer service week. All our brand people there around you.
1: Yeah,
0: and they are listening. You can say I'm behaving myself. Yes, no go loving the cost person. This may not say that. So this girl to behave. Mm.
1: They get back rata.
0: Do you understand?
1: Imagine.
0: The angel and my family member. Not be my family member. Go stop. Up here, now Angel go just go outside. Yeah. Angel, we like to do things outside.
1: Yes, now
0: go outside, go bless the people.
1: Umble, Angel.
0: Go they do your umble outside.
1: Angel.
0: Go play now for the shop money. Angel is in the building.
1: Angel is in the building and is here to bless people. Waiting no good. Now still www.chopmoney.ng or make it die the code. Way be *347*948#. Ngwan, shop. No time, very, very soon now. Oga Madan go spin him. And if he spin him, the angel will just move.
0: Be now.
1: Angel go move.
0: And once he spin, angel go fly away.
1: No move.
0: He go move. Jaja, why is the president just going home today? Going home, we are. No be since he in Nigeria. Nigeria, no be home.
1: He can't go anywhere.
0: Okay, maybe now that Abuja way just like.
1: Okay, now I'm in the home.
0: Abuja now home. Just live there for now. Which one just want us to find trouble for our mouth?
1: No minor.
0: President there around the since now.
1: Since now.
0: Then Lagos, he done Nigeria since.
1: Yes,
0: now. Well, I don't know how you're thinking. No. Don't put me in trouble. My palaver be saying, now, being since our company never pay. Never pay on for September. Resign.
1: Nah.
0: That they after your life.
1: And insist.
0: In fact, DSS.
1: Where you not there? We don't catch them.
0: Is that company whether they pay people for Nigeria of now?
1: Now.
0: No, it's after your life.
1: Hey.
0: Your guy is after your life.
1: He's shocking you.
0: He's shocking you. He don't want you to survive.
1: Oh, Lord.
0: Oh, God, go past you.
1: Go past you.
0: Now, God, you be no be God.
1: He not be God.
0: No be God, oh,
1: yeah. Yeah, God. Okay. I say no touch that guy. Make you no touch. Make we sharply enter market.
2: When they come back. Make you no touch. For every street, every junction, every community, something they happen.
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0: singer.
1: Oh, techno need to leave me alone. Techno is choking us. It's choking us. 95.1 Chokma Station was over at FM. You know, after so many years, we get the opportunity to talk to techno on the radio. Mm-hmm. One of the best that I've ever done this before. Lagos, time don't come for us to feed draw. Just one last chance. Now, wait till we won't give you now. One last chance for you to go play. Play now for chopmoney.ng.
0: Yes, so www.chopmoney.ng. Or make it also die the code, maybe *347*948#. 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I'll come show you which station you want. 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Then to choose your number. And who knows, now if you chocolate the money, we Oga Madam go give to.
1: Time don't reach for us to feed do that draw, but before then, make I let you know. Someone say, "Hi, what Alpha? First time I on this group platform. So happy to be on this platform."

0: We love you. No be smart, small be small platform. Mm-hmm. This one they blow English. Tomorrow now I go talk. If I tell myself, you go tell me what's Katia. If you just tell me, I'm not coming out of I remember your first time here. You were spoken English. I remember this platform where you platform us.
1: Exactly.
0: I can't they look my you say what's
1: platform.
0: Okay. Happy customer week. Customer service week. Church, be like say Nigeria economy don't defy like gravity. Nothing will go up. Where they can I go ask me when you vote me for minister. Mm-hmm. You vote me for commissioner. Mm-hmm. You appoint me. Mm-hmm. You appoint me to take care of all you well.
1: Mm-hmm.
0: Yeah, the juice.
1: I know you. Hey!
0: $2.7 trillion He have for my mama to say. More than no be billion.
1: No be million.
0: No be thousand.
1: No be thousand.
0: We are talking trillions. Hey. That Nigeria is this very rich.
1: Hey.
0: That Nigeria is this rich. This country.
1: Oh, we get money.
0: Wallahi.
1: We get money. Nigeria get money.
0: Kenya no get anything on us. Bless na the Kenya milk and honey city.
1: Nah, be this now.
0: They mention some people name. I beg, Angel, make a chop money first. If I chop money, Lagos.
1: Lagos.
0: Did you hear? Hey. There are some people like me and you are collecting 2.7. Okay, they are not really people like me and you. No. I said the big person. Angel of chop money is about to move. Let it hover. Let it hover.
1: Let it go.
0: Put me on the platform.
1: Let's go on the platform.
0: The way where they chair us, it just say you know, please.
1: The ginger
0: the way where they ginger us. The way where they tell us, let's go. Let's go.
1: Let's go. Let's go.
0: Let's have it. Let's go. Time for chop money.
1: Okay.
0: The angel is on the move.
1: Click.
0: Angel of money.
1: Click.
0: Angel of money.
1: First
0: Who
1: one.
0: Shall he be?
1: Who shall it be?
0: Chop money.
1: We are the winner.
0: Check for that on your number. Don't cash. Oh yeah, let's go. Call me.
1: You were dead there if your number ends with 08123848. Pom. Now you chop this first. Now you chop and first.
0: Go
1: first.
0: Go.
1: Could they die your number as it is hot.
0: No time to waste. We got a league at all like that.
1: Yes, so.
0: If you know win that one, concern
1: now
0: you.
1: Now you
0: know. You know, concern me again. We are calling you on the phone.
1: No time.
0: We they call you now. Give us a card number now, credit.
1: Not time to waste time.
0: As they call the time.
1: In the ring.
0: Darling. You not go pick.
1: Enemies.
0: You not go pick, Ke.
1: Enemies.
0: I try you one more time. Is a go.
2: Family people.
0: Villain, oh, man, I don't catch this one.
1: Hey.
0: You not go pick. You play, you not go pick.
1: Yeah.
0: Hey.

0: call him again, and I warn on her. If you not say you play for chop money, keep your phone. Keep your phone. Angel of money don't hover come your way now. One more call, you know, pick. I move. I must move. Woo! Today. We dey call you on top the phone because the world need to hear you. Put a made no say the number then Marcy. Okay. You go try him again. One more time I try you. You not take that call. I dey draw another one. I dey go another one now. I dey pick another person. I dey move.
1: If we try your number now,
0: I dey move. I don't have time, guys. One more, we dey try you again. Live on air, we dey try you. We don't get too much time. We don't get that time. Put him on speaker. We don't get that time. You to move now. Chop money moving away from your home. Chop money, they come off from your house now. I am so sorry. Give me another draw. Okay. Find me another draw now. Okay. Another draw now. Thank you so much. Our first person, no collect money, no pick up. Find me another person, cancel him now. Cancel that person now. We go, Lagos. Chop money

0: season. We tell you, I tell you, say the money there in my hand. Now me they pay you now.
1: Drawing.
0: Another time. Drawing again.
1: Another one. We got a win. We have a win.
0: Lagos, find me the person now.
1: No time to waste time.
0: He look, he see the check. Not be your number, man.
1: Okay.
0: All right, let's go, let's go, let's go, let's go. Lagos, time for you to feel win the money. Find me the person we get this money. We move. We move.
1: We move.
0: No try to call us back because we've moved.
1: Yes.
0: Call me that person. Put it on speaker. I need the account details now. Go to where the credit I'm now. I need account details. I need to pay. I need to pay. I need to pay money. Moving on. Time no day. If you don't want to pick your call, I don't know what's going to happen for city today.
1: Oh.
0: For real though.
1: Okay.
0: Come on, talk to my winner.
1: Hello.
2: Hello.
1: I greet you too. You play chop money now, ba?
2: Yes, sir.
1: Oh, Shane, now you be our first winner like this. So, yeah, they call your account number to the hot.
0: Call him now. Come on, your account number for phone. Call him again. Make it type him for you. Now. Sorry about that. Lagos, the first winner don't go on now. We are moving.
1: Uh-huh. Hello. Okay.
0: Come on, your account number for here. Make it that. Okay. Mm-hmm. Listen and type.
2: 30097.
0: 30097. Type account number immediately.

0: We they pay now. And they pay you now. Which bank be that? Going, your money they go to you now. Your money they go to you now. Your money don't go to you.
1: Your money, they go to you like this.
0: Congratulations, sir.
2: Successful.
0: Thank you, Azobia. Thank you. Thank you. Confirm, I will want to make you confirm. Confirm now. Confirm now. You're still on the line.
2: Okay.
0: Confirm now.
2: Let me confirm the account again.
0: No, no, don't call your account. Wait till you call for us. We've done your payment.
2: Okay, I appreciate it.
0: Check.
2: Bless you.
0: Have you seen your money? Check now.
2: I will check. We'll
0: finna call you back again, but we'll try. Let's see. Give me my second draw. Lagos, who they do? I'm live on the radio.
1: Second draw, go.
0: Going. I get less than 30 seconds, but I need to see the second winner. Mm-hmm. The draw, they go on. We have a winner,
1: Lagos. We have a winner already.
0: We don't see our winner.
1: Yes, sir.
0: Call the winner. Make I take this break. Once I come back, now time for us to speak to the winner again. To credit you, 50,000 naira on top of the show. Now chop money, Lagos.
1: That's right.

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1: For 30 years, e get one voice we don dey make microphone dey tremble. One broadcaster we don carry pigeon go another level. Na MC, na comedian, na actor, na showbiz promoter, and yes, na award-winning microphone general.
2: But who be this man, sir?
1: Some people they call him man of timber, caliber, plywood, and sawdust. Another set they call him man of high protocol, man of steel and iron. And even for somewhere for America, then they call him the man of Sacramento, one of the generals we OPJ train. 30 years of experience, 30 years of putting smiles and laughter for people's faces. And now, something don't they come. Water don't boil, garri don't enter up, soup don't ready. Very soon, una go hear the voice on top una number one Chukman station, Wazobia FM 95.1. Who be this man?
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5: Chuk Mouth.

Welcome back on Top the News. And yes, so still on Top the News for this evening. One man we be say that see where they wear NYSC uniform. And so hand hold up for inside Computer Village for Lagos State on Sunday, October 3rd, 2026. And the web in the checkmate, they see say this particular man, he did try to buy iPhone SR with fake bank transfer alert. According by the phone seller, he said the suspect visiting shop to buy phone. And before you know where they ask, I say, oh yeah, you don't transfer money. Show me now. Nah. Show me through. Say you don't do your transfer. He can begin bring out fake payment confirmation screen. Immediately, the seller can no say, ah, this one a 419. I don't show so. And then he called Holland, called tell us, oh yeah, show me. See this transfer, what you say you do. Show me how you take do this transfer. And how you take bring out this fake alert on top your phone. And before you know it, as the woman, they shout, they raise her voice. Now, so all that people, where they sell phones for inside Computer Village, now so all of them mount to. Oh, begin they holla, say na scam oh, na scam, na fake oh. Why other people now can collect this suspect phone? Begin they check all the transfer we don't do. Yeah, so even the seller self, he can confirm, say on top every plenty fake payment receipt today there. And now different people now send them back to send those fake receipts to this guy. Even up to last year. And she now called a look, say, even I say this guy, now this particular scam, this style, now you don't they use for people, tay, since last year, not be today. And so they call begin, they warn people, especially people where they sell for inside Computer Village, they made them make sure, say, they confirm, check their transfers. Before they allow people wake come buy markets for their hand, waka come off from their shops. Though on top of this particular matter, so law enforcement authorities, they never really yarn or give any updates on top of the arrest of this particular guy. Alright, on top them say extra for this evening. One Ugandan High Court, don't dissolve and the marriage of one politician, Lawanga.

Amatia Wanika. On the 19th of June 2026, after a wife, Webri Barbara Babriye Katamba, she come outside to report on top all the harsh hand and wickedness where the husband don't melt on her. And now before Justice John Inus Kaitrima, now then present every. Yeah, so we said the husband and wife been married.